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0: Mike, we're back from SSO Goodman of a false alarm stop code 735 at Ballarat Space Hospital, number 1 Drummond Street in Ballarat Central. Further to that, isolated a detector on the third floor in room 313 and notified management to have the maintenance company to attend to rectify. You can also mark pump 67A as returning.
1: Roger, so we're back from SSO Goodman of false alarm stop code 735. Have isolated detector room 313 and notified maintenance.

0: Pike. I'm the 73A and B. You're out to an MVA.
1: Will Street, Edward Street, Bendigo, Code 1.
2: Roger, Bumper 73A and 73B. Police are on scene. It's a two-vehicle accident. No one's trapped. There is one injured patient, 50-year-old male, conscious and breathing with an injury to their hip. AV have been notified for that one. There's no fire, but one of the callers has said that there's smoke coming from the radiator. There's also coolant leaking and possibly fuel leaking as well.
0: Roger, Pike.
2: Pumper 73B, did you copy over the further?
1: Pumper 73B, copy further.
2: Roger.

0: Mike, I'm Papa 23 AMB. You're on scene, now known as Edward Street Control. Fireground will be 253.
1: Roger, Edward Street Control, 253.

0: 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Good day.
1: Edward Street Control, Sam.
0: We're back from Minnesota Charter, the corner of Edward Street and Bull Street, Bendigo, of an incident under control. We have two car MPA. We have two patients for AV, and details to follow.
1: Right, Edward Street Control. Just missed the senior station officer's name there.
0: Senior station officer, Steve Prada.
1: Roger, senior station officer DePrana, incident under control for 2 car MPA with 2 patients for AV, and send me the patient details.
0: Yeah, Icon, we have an approximately 40-year-old male with a head laceration that looks like it's been bandaged. And the second patient would be approximately 20-year-old male complaining of tingling down his right arm.
1: Roger, and both patients are conscious and breathing, are they?
0: Affirmative, Firecom.
1: Roger, patient 1 is a 40-year-old male conscious and breathing with a head laceration, has been bandaged. And patient 2, 20-year-old male conscious and breathing, complaining of tingling down the right arm.
0: Affirmative.

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1: Okay.

0: 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He's got slip on.
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0: and was drinking Trillfin.
1: We're back from Episode of Prada of an instant stop, corner of Edward Street and Bull Street, Bendigo. Number 73B will be returning, and number 73A will remain on scene for approximately 5 minutes.
0: Roger, is this okay? So, stop. Pump 73 will be on scene for approximately 5 minutes, and Pump 73B will be on scene.

0: bike on Tuca. Humper, yeah, code one. To Castle, 21 Brisbane.
1: Roger, Tuca Pumper. It's a community care house, I believe. There's a support worker on scene. It believes that one of the occupants of the house was playing with a stove, which may be the cause. Best access is going to be front of the property. Three people in the house and no one is evacuating. Nobody is injured or affected.
0: Roger, Paul, thank you.

0: 5 on the Duke of Dunbarons. Now, there's Boothman Control investigating fire ground LV 339.
1: Roger, Chief Papa.

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0: in. So I call him Juki Tankers at Gaslight, Brisbane Street.
1: Roger, Juki Tankers.

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1: Sorry, control calling for Wigbeck, go ahead.
0: If I can, Brisbane Control, Wigbeck firefighting equal 21 Brisbane Street, Echuca, plus one, including 10 stop.
1: Roger, I'm going to have to get you to say that again. Sorry, you're unreadable. Can you say a bit louder and slower? Brisbane Street Control.
0: The Brisbane Street Control, word back when you're ready, Falcon.
1: Go ahead with the word back.
0: Word back, firefighter Nickel, 21 Brisbane Street, Echuca, false alarm, good intent, stop.
1: Roger, firefighter Nickel, false alarm, stop out to your Echuca tanker.
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1: Roger, Rochester Pumper, just further on yours. Call us out, there's billowing lots of smoke. There's been no accident, no flame sighted, just lots of smoke. It's a blue sedan petrol vehicle. We have notified police due to it being reported on the highway there.
0: Copy, thank you.

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0: Hey, Falcon, can you confirm, was it on Billy's Drive or was it on the Northern Highway?
1: Roger, they're saying it's on the Northern Highway in Rochester, outside the retirement village.
0: Yeah, thanks, Falcon.

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1: Roger, Rochester, Tanker 1.
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0: Loopback Firefighter Williams, incident stop. Rochester Pumper and Tanker 1 will be on scene for a further 5 to 10 minutes with Victoria Police.
1: Roger, is it an incident stop or a non-structure fire stop?
0: Non-structure fire, Michael. Sorry.
1: Roger, Firefighter Williams, non-structure fire stop, and you'll be police.

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1: Northern Highway Control, send.
0: Yes, still an incident stop from Firefighter Williams. And message to follow.
1: Roger, you've still got an incident stop. 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
1: Yeah, from 55 Williams, Victoria Police on scene, no occupant with your car at this stage, and Rochester Pumper and Tanker 1 returning.
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0: Flycom, Elmore Pumper out to a rescue code 1, crew of 3 out at corner of Northern Highway, emergency, you go.
1: Roger, Elmore Tanker 1. For your information, this has been paged out as a wrong event type. It was actually for a washaway, and rescue and I believe police are not responding at this stage.
0: Roger that, and it was correction for Pumper 1.
1: Oh, my apologies, it's Elmore Pumper 1, is that correct?
0: Correct, Elmore Pumper.
1: Okay, I'll make you en route to that job code 3. It's for a car accident, nil traps, just fuel maybe, possibly leaked onto the road, blocking one lane.
0: Roger, has anyone else been paged for this?
1: Rochester, I believe.

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1: Gordon Tanker 2 turning out to car accident in Bendigo Merchants Road.
0: Roger, Gordon Tanker 2. Out to you, Elmore Pumper 1.
2: Elmore Pumper send.
0: Gordon Tanker 2 are also turning out to this job. Do you require them to attend for the washaway?
2: We don't really know at the moment because we're not on scene.
0: So I'll keep them going if you just let us know once you're there.
2: Roger, thank you.
0: Going on, Tanker 2, a Firecom message.
1: Confirmative.
0: This job's being paged out as a wrong event type. There is no rescue required, no persons trapped. It's just a two-car MVA with some petrol spilt on the road and blocking one lane. I'll get you to continue code 3.
1: Copy.

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1: Comment will pop us in.
0: Could you advise how much longer it will be for you to be on scene?
1: About 3 to 5 minutes.
0: Roger, can I get you to go code 1 to this job until we get confirmation?
1: Sorry, can you repeat that, Fico?
0: Could I get you to go code 1 to this job until we get further confirmation?
1: Thank you.
0: Roger, go on tanker 2.
2: Tanker 2, go ahead.
0: If I can also get you to upgrade to code 1 for this job, please.
2: Copy, we're about 3 to 5 minutes away also.
0: Roger.

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0: All right, I'm not
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0: Lieutenant.
1: Similar, Lieutenant Send.
0: Five, I'm just to avoid timing out. 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
1: Roger, you've already timed out. 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
0: Negative. 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
1: Roger.
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3: Viacom, William, up 10 a.m., code 1, smell of smoke and ceiling, 62 ambulance on road.
1: Roger, Woodend, Pumper. We've got a drop there. It's an electrical smell, possible smoke smell as well. It's coming from the overhead fan. Fan's turned itself on and can't be turned off. This is a premise with a keypad entry. I believe that you've been paged that information. And it's two elderly people in the house, single story, and the fan is in the kitchen.
3: All copy and confirm. We received the code.
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1: 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Correction, Tanker 2.
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1: Roger, Woodend Tanker 1, and sorry, Woodend Pumper, were you also on scene?
2: Yeah, affirmative. 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
0: 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We have two vehicles, three patients with AV at the moment.
1: Roger, I'll take that situation report from Firefighter Lawyer. We've got two vehicles, three patients with AV.
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3: Hi, Colin. We're in control. We're back.
1: Control, send. 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
3: I'm off. I was struck by investigating. See what to follow.
1: Roger, Lieutenant Hodge, structure fire, investigating, send with SITREP.
3: The occupants came home. There's a ceiling fan which gone and self turned us on. There is a strong electrical smell, no smoke, flame, or visible heat. We're just making entry into the ceiling space to check there's no extension into there, but at this point, I'm coming appliances and proceed code 3.

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0: iPhone Wooding Control, we're back.
1: Wooding Control, send.
0: We're back from Lieutenant Hoz, structure fire, stop, secret to follow.
1: Roger, Lieutenant Hodge, structure fire, stop and standby with the secret.

0: Wouldn't control final message.
1: Five comes in.
0: Wouldn't control, my apologies. Were you coming up for a secret?
1: Yeah, affirmative. We've done an extensive check through the whole premise with thermal imaging, nothing showing. Fairly confident that it's just the wall controller for the ceiling fan that's gone and had an electrical fault. The smell has dissipated and the owner's contacted their electrician. You should be out shortly.
0: Got a seat rep. Extensive checks through the whole premise with thermal imaging, nothing showing. Believe wall controller for ceiling fan was the cause. The owner has contacted the electrician, who'll be there shortly, and the smell has dissipated. Just a name for that seat rep.
1: Lieutenant Hodge.
0: Roger, Lieutenant Hodge.

0: I'll call him with a control message.
1: Wooden control send.
0: I'll call the owner's electricians now on scene. We've handed over to them. Wooden control is closing and wooden pumper is returning.
1: Roger.

0: 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Message.
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0: Qualcomm, we've only got one AV left on scene, one patient with the other AV gone.
1: Roger.

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1: Roger.

0: 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See you, Russ.
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0: Clark, I'm quick view control. Sit rep from Firefighter Warlock, the incident's under control. We swept the road and we're just waiting on tow trucks to arrive.
1: Roger. You swept the road and waiting for tow trucks to arrive.
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0: 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You can put in, incident stop on this, thanks.
1: Roger, Firefighter Lawler, incident stop. Can I just confirm it was just for a wash away at this stage?
0: It was a two-car MVA, two patients, and a wash-away.
1: Roger.

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1: Viacom, are you trying to reach Gordon on Tango 2?
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1: Viacom, yes. Gordon on Tango 2 is on scene. They were on scene about, I don't know, half an hour ago to an hour ago.
0: Roger.

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0: Mike, I'm sit rep from 55 Aurora. I've been into the stop. We're shutting down and handing control over to police.
1: Roger, from Firefighter Lawler. Incident stop, shutting down, and control's being handed over to police.
0: Affirmative.

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0: Like, I'm Jake Pumpers out. 10-3, under flying fire, North Street.
1: Roger, Juka. You're heading out there to a fire in a backyard. The caller is concerned, said there's quite a bit of smoke coming up. Believes the male is a resident who is a bit of a fire enthusiast, possibly rubbish on fire. No threat to any building, but believes that you shouldn't be having fires in their area due to the council.
2: Roger, Roger.
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2: Code 3.

0: 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Max on the screen, and that is North Strike Control investigating Flight Grand General's Racer.
1: Roger, North Street Control and investigating. Sorry, I missed the fire, Grand Channel.
0: 339.
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0: Telegram, no straight control with her.
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2: Street
1: Control
2: send. Yeah, North Street Control. We're back from Lieutenant O'Kelligan. False alarm stop. Set rep to fine.
1: Roger, Lieutenant O'Kelligan. False alarm stop and send a set rep.
2: Yeah, the situation is we have at the rear of number 6 North Street. Have a small fire for he's cooking on it and for warmth while he's working outside. So it's a false alarm.
1: Roger.
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1: Gulf Coast Control, send.
0: Yeah, from the captain of the structure for us. Stop.
1: We're back from Hayward, captain of a structure fire. 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
0: Help the trouble to work back. 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
1: Send you sit rep.
0: We have a chimney flue, sorry, that's very, very blocked and has caught fire. We are just going to run a little bit of water down that and put the fire out in, within the chimney, and that'll hopefully clear it up.
1: Roger.

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I'll pass 71 for echo message. Compass 71 for echo message. Compass 71, nothing heard.

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0: 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Thank you. Two on the scene.
1: I've just marked out Tanker 2. Additional information, we've had Haddon Brigade not yet respond. Would you like them replaced?
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1: Roger, Pumper 72 and Pumper Platform 72. So the caller heard an explosion which woke them and could see a fire in someone's backyard. It's not known the street number of that property, but it is stated to be coming from the corner property, from a house on the corner. Very limited information, not known trapped, not known injured.
0: Paul Kirby. We can notify AV to be on the standby and also notify Big Pole to attend you to the area.
1: Roger.
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0: 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Would you like them replaced?
1: Negative, Viacom. Also, no need for AVs. 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
1: Mask, Lieutenant, send.
0: Fargo Admiral report vehicle to
1: Mask, Lieutenant, you cut in and out. I got the drill on the rigging a private vehicle. The further is an 86-year-old female had a fall from her wheelchair. Ambulance are on scene and need some help with mechanical assistance and lifting. Sorry, manual handling and lifting.
0: Roger, Fargo, all received.

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0: I've just had dial super gag not yet respond. Do you want me to replace him?
1: Let's give him more time for our call. Our tanker will be turning out shortly as well.
0: Roger.
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1: 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Now Velado Control, Fire Ground Channel will be 437 if we need one.
0: Roger, Musk will turn it. Velado Control, Fire Ground 437.

0: Pike on Mrs. Mustanker turning out to patient lift Hawes Road, Bilardo. Over.
1: Roger, Mustanker. 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They need some help with lifting.
0: Yeah, Mustanker, all red. Yeah, heading out now. Over.
1: Roger, thanks.
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0: 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Can you please mark Reckless FCV out of area and unavailable until further notice? I'll let you know when back in the area and have a good rest of your day. 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
1: Alphonstone Tanker 1, it's a single vehicle rollover located 2 kilometres south of the Maribara exit in the northbound lanes. It's a 2020 LDV utility, black in colour. They weren't sure if there were any persons trapped there. No fire, not known if any fluid is leaking, and the entire northbound lanes are blocked.
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1: Alpha Stone, Tanker 1, we have Malmesbury Brigade not yet respond. Would you like them replaced?
0: No, thank you, Firecom.

0: Conference during Tanker 1, Viacom message. Alphonse during Tanker 1, just an update for yourselves and Taradale Tanker. We've had our original caller phone back to advise there's no persons trapped there, no fire and no hazmat with no injuries. However, we don't have any other ESOs on scene that have confirmed that information.
1: Yeah, copy that, Firecon. We haven't located it yet, and we've gone as far as Gervin's Hill so far.
0: Roger, actually, Taradale Tanker, did you also receive that last?
2: Roger, Firecon.
1: Firecon, I've seen Tanker 1 is actually on scene now. Just let Taradale know it's on top of Gervin's Hill.
0: Roger, out to Taradale Tanker.
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0: Was that from Lieutenant Glenister of a incident under control?
1: Roger, Alphonse, send control. We're back from Lieutenant Glenister of an incident under control.

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1: Roger, thanks, number 68. Ambulance have advised that the EMR response is no longer required. 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

0: 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That's the six police with a ladder. To Jubilee Drive in Mildura. Code 3.
1: Roger, Papa 72. Police have requested a silent approach for this event. They're on scene with a male who's located on the roof, armed with a bat. They requested your assistance with a ladder. They're currently negotiating with the male.
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0: Viacom, can you advise Mildura Control that I'll be monitoring the incident via radio, and should they need anything, to contact me directly on the following number?
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0: 0728247.
1: Roger, thanks, Commander Young. I'll just confirm that figures at 0447282467. And they do have Vibran Channel 333 set up. I'm not sure if you're in the vicinity and able to use that one as well.
0: Thank you. It'll be limited from this location. But, I'll continue to monitor Viacom. Thank you.
1: Roger, thanks, Commander Young. Out to you, Mildura Control. Did you receive the last?

0: Mike, I'm Mildura Control. I overheard Commander Young and will advise if necessary. Thank you.
1: Okay, I'm putting 68 out to a reported leaking pressurised oxygen tank, Jack Longsdale Lodge, Vale Street, correction, Sebastopol, Spencer Street in Sebastopol, Cobourg.
2: Roger, Pumper 68. The caller advised that the leak is located in a room with other oxygen tanks. They have notified an engineer. They have requested the fire brigade to attend, unsure if it's dangerous. The tank is brand new and sealed, but the valve is faulty. No injuries there, and someone will meet the brigade at the front doors.

0: Park Home Paradise Hank every Saturday.
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2: Falcon sent.
1: Mildura control, I've just had a message from our police dispatcher advising that you're required on the Regency Parade side, if possible.
2: Not as high. Oh. We're on scene now with Big Paul.

0: Welcome to Hotel Bumble.
1: Yes, welcome to Saint.
0: Welcome to Hotel Bumble. It's not a psychiatry. Could you please respond for additional crew?
1: Roger, special number. Just confirming that 3-page your brigade for additional crew or replacement brigade required.
0: I repaid for driver's, thanks.

0: special pop-up icon message. Sebastopol Pumper, we have had your brigade not yet respond. Did you want an additional brigade page or just wait for someone else to respond to drive the appliance?
1: I'll just wait on this stage and can confirm this is Pumper 68.
0: Roger, Pumper 68 has been on the road for about 5 minutes.
2: This is Pumper 68,
0: now we're 2 minutes. Roger, actually, Sebastopol Pumper, did you receive the last?

0: £0.68 Viacom message.
1: Viacom, this is 68 cents.
0: Panther 68, we've had Sebastopol Brigade not yet respond. However, they have acknowledged the page. They're just waiting on additional crew and driver to respond. Did you want a replacement at this stage?
1: At this stage, I'm happy to wait for Sebastopol to turn off.

0: Falcon Monster Captain.
1: Monster Captain Zane.
0: Falcon, could you please give me the status of the cold freeway drop?
1: Roger, we've currently got it as an incident under control.
0: Roger that. Could you please ask control if they would like Monster Tanker to respond? We have crew available now.
1: Roger, Alpha Zane Control, Falcon message.
2: Yeah, Alpha Zone Control, you can cancel Mansory, and you can put a word back from Lieutenant Glenister of an incident stop. Thank you.
1: Roger, thanks, Alpha Zone Control. Word back from Lieutenant Glenister of an incident stop. And to you, Mansory Captain, did you receive the last?
0: Yeah, thanks, Michael.
1: Roger, I'll send you that stop page now.
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1: Roger, Jack Lonsdale Control.

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1: Mildura Control, same.
0: Word back from CNESO of incident under control at an amended address of 1A Regency Parade in Mildura. Message to follow, thank you.
1: Roger, Mildura Control. Apologies, can you say again the SSO's name?
0: CNESO Henja, Hotel Echo November Golf Echo Romeo.
1: Roger, Mildura Control. We're back from SSO Henja of an incident under control at an amended address of 1A Regency Parade in Mildura. And send us your message when ready.
0: In consultation with the senior sergeant on scene, could you please respond to Pumper Platform 72, Code 3, silent approach to this address? Thank you.
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0: Further to that, Viacom, we've got one male on the roof. He's got the ability to jump from roof to roof in the area, but in the current situation and the slipperiness, he's staying put at the moment.
1: Roger, Mildura Control.

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0: Viacom, due to this being a Sebastopol call, if they'd like details of this event, they can call me at Fire Station 58, SSO Vantage East, in about 15 minutes. We've managed to isolate the gas cylinder. It was a freestanding, standalone cylinder, which had been knocked and turned on. We have since turned it off, and a technician is coming out to assess.
1: Roger, Jack Lonsdale Control, at Sebastopol Station, Viacom message. 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If you would like to call Fire Station 68 in the next 15 minutes and speak to SSO Vantage East, and they can pass on more information for you.
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0: We're back from senior, so I hand you over an incident stop. Outside number 1A, Regency Parade in Mildura. 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

0: Pycom, Hamilton, Pumper is out, code 3, washaway, result of accident, 283 Gray Street, Hamilton.
1: Roger, Hamilton, Pumper, police are on scene. They've requested your assistance at a vehicle accident. There's a 1 metre wide small puddle on the road that requires to be washed away. It's transmission fluid.
0: Yeah, Pycom, Hamilton, Pumper, acknowledged further.

0: Balmoral, Tango 1, what do you call?
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0: Balmoral, Tango 1, will be out of service until further notice.
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0: Word back from Lieutenant Dixon of an incident stop, corner Grey Street in Woody Street, Hamilton. Sit back for follow.
1: Roger, Grey Street Control. Word back from Lieutenant Dixon of an incident stop at Grey Street and in Woody Street. And send with your message.
0: We have met with police on scene. We've been advised of two small transmission oil, transmission fluid spills that we are attending to, and then we'll be heading off on scene in approximately 10 minutes.
1: Roger, Grey Street Control.